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1: Well, we're not going to make it, are we? 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Yeah, because apparently even the end of your marriage needs content. 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
1: This is just straight up insane. Divorce talk is trending. People documenting what life looks like after ending a long marriage. One woman's been sharing her life after a 12-year marriage, and she described divorce as feeling like death. I get what she means. You're grieving the life you had with somebody who's still very much alive. Your routines, your home, your friends, your future plans. After that many years, everything gets tangled together. And if you have kids, you're not really walking away from the relationship. You're rebuilding it into something completely different. So I can see how hearing somebody else go through that could actually help. Although personally, I'd probably process my divorce the old-fashioned way, you know, privately, while telling everyone I'm good.
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9: It was June 1983. Dad had a new shed built to store hay in for our beef cows. But the very next week, a whopper of a storm came through, picked up that shed, carried it about 100 feet, and slammed it back down to the ground. Poles were busted, tin was bent, doors were demolished. What's worse, Dad hadn't gotten around to insuring it yet. 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
16: Hey there, it's Jillian. 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I'll be broadcasting live starting at 5 p.m., all thanks to the Wilmington Coalition for a Healthy Community and the Wilmington Park District. We'll see you there this Thursday.
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case you missed the big announcement, Kenny Chesney coming back to Soldier Field. Can you believe it? Saturday night, June 26th, with Eric Church, Sheryl Crow, Graylin James on sale two Fridays away. You win them all weekend with us here. Hi, it's Drew. Hope you have a great Tuesday. 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
1: A 22-year-old woman in Utah just made fitness history, and the best part might be the room she had cheering her on. 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
1: To B-Dub, let's talk about Aubrey Aldrich. She's 22 years old from Utah, and she just became the first person with Down syndrome to earn certification as an upbeat bar instructor. She's been taking fitness classes for years, got so good at the choreography, the natural next step was apparently fine. I'll teach you guys. Aubrey recently led her first class with more than 60 people there, handing out high fives, smiling, and absolutely owning the room. I love stories like this because sometimes somebody just needs the opportunity to show you what they can do. Aubrey got hers, and then she raised the bar. Sorry, had to. That's your good vibes.
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Thanks for spending a little time with me. 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
0: Florida Georgia Line sure looks like they're getting the band back together. Stagecoach posted a teaser with Tyler Hubbard and Brian Kelly loading gear into the back of an old Chevy pickup. The caption, just three letters, LFG. And then Brian asked Tyler, are we really doing this again? Tyler says, looks like it, bro. Yeah, subtle. Very subtle. Stagecoach 2027 is April 23rd through the 25th in Indio, California. The full lineup should be coming soon, so nothing's officially official yet, but unless these two just reunited because somebody needed help moving a drum kit, Florida Georgia Line appears to be back. More details as they come. That's your breakdown.
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1: It is football season, y'all. Yeah, that first weekend NFL football, pretty wild, huh? Some of the games just took me by surprise. I'm just glad my Eagles got the win. I'm glad they're starting off 1-0, sixth straight season opener win, longest active streak in the NFL. Let's go, Birds.

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Mama and daddy put their roots right here, cause this is where the car broke down. Yellow dawn school bus, kicking up red bus, kicking

In case you missed the big announcement, Kenny Chesney coming back to Soldier Field. Can you believe it? Saturday night, June 26th, with Eric Church, Sheryl Crow, Graylin James on sale two Fridays away. You win them all weekend with us here. Hi, it's Drew. Hope you have a great Tuesday. 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
1: Low Cash's song Hometown Home, their new single, Talking About, gives them the same feeling as that song did. And that was number one for them. We'll get into that coming up in just

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3: 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It's Low Cat.
4: 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Hey, y'all, this is Miranda Lambert.
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0: feeling that Talking About does. What is it that you hear in a song that gives you that feeling? Is there a one thing, or are you looking for specific things, or is it just more about the emotions that you feel as you're listening to the song once it's all said and done?
1: I think some of it is just the authenticity of the lyric. This is a very simple song, yet it has a few moments in it that are like, oh, I can relate to that. That's real. And so anytime that we can find a simple way to do that, I mean, this song is only 2 minutes and 33 seconds long. How do you connect with people's heartstrings that quickly and make them passionate about, hey, I need this on my playlist. I want to hear the song again. I'm going to stay right here with B-Dub because I want to hear the song 10 times. Well, that takes, you know, a little bit of crafting, but very simplistically. And so I think that's what we feel. When we feel that ourselves, then we can say, hey, hopefully the listeners are going to hear this too.
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Luke Bryan and Jason Aldean getting together in Las Vegas December 11th. 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
1: 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Got your Insta countdown coming up in minutes. The five biggest songs of country music in 60 seconds or less next. 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

In case you missed the big announcement, Kenny Chesney coming back to Soldier Field. Can you believe it? Saturday night, June 26th, with Eric Church, Sheryl Crow, Raylan James on sale two Fridays away. You win them all weekend with us here. All right, it's Drew. Hope you have a great Tuesday. 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
1: Big news of the day, the Kenny Tour. 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And Riley Green, Zach Top, Garth Brooks, all headlining Stagecoach in California in April alongside Hardy, Willie Nelson, Kelly Clarkson, Brothers Osborne, Shaboozy, Dasha, Stella Lefty, Stephen Wilson Jr., and a few more. 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
1: It's beat up crazy to see what's going on in Southern California with the tropical storm. You saw some of the erosion of the houses in like Malibu and Laguna. Just some of the roads and houses literally falling into the beach and collapsing. Nicolas Cage's driving.

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1: Not sure if you heard about this, but Brax is releasing a candy corn perfume this fall because apparently eating it wasn't controversial enough. It's called Ode to Candy Corn. And for $22, you could smell like creamy vanilla, spun sugar and honey. You know, basically the inside of that plastic jack-o'-lantern you carry around as a kid. Goes on sales September 22nd with another batch dropping October 1st. And look, candy corn already divides households. Now imagine your spouse walking into the bedroom smelling like a handful of it. Nothing says romance quite like you smell like Halloween clearance at Walgreens.
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day, Potts Farm was a place to go. 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Them old

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1: Hey, it's never too late to start over. It's B-Dub. 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
1: Well, here's one way to make 9/11 feel even longer ago. 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

0: 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It's been 25 years since September 11th, as of last Friday, as we all know. It was a heavy day. But here's an interesting way to put that amount of time into perspective. It's B-Dub. On 9/11, there was no iPhone, no Gmail, no YouTube, no Facebook, Google Maps, Twitter, or podcast. The first Harry Potter and Lord of the Rings movies had not come out yet. American Idol didn't exist. Neither did The Office or Grey's Anatomy. Taylor Swift hadn't released an album. Crocs weren't a thing. And the iPod? Well, even that is younger than 9/11. 25 years is long enough for an entire world to show up that simply didn't exist that morning. And somehow, those of us who remember it can still tell you exactly where we were.
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1: 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I feel like if we all had to actually write a check out of our paycheck to pay taxes instead of having it withheld on W-2 income, we would riot at how much money goes to Uncle Sam and we don't ever really see again.

In case you missed the big announcement, Kenny Chesney coming back to Soldier Field. Can you believe it? Saturday night, June 26th, with Eric Church, Sheryl Crow, Graylin James on sale two Fridays away. You win them all weekend with us here. All right, it's Drew. Hope you have a great Tuesday. 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

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Florida Georgia Line broke up 5 years ago. They built separate careers, and now it sure looks like somebody hit undo. We got a little taste of that last summer, and looks like it's coming back in a big way in 2027. 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

In case you missed the big announcement, Kenny Chesney coming back to Soldier Field. Can you believe it? Saturday night, June 26th, with Eric Church, Sheryl Crow, Graylin James on sale two Fridays away. You win them all weekend with us here. All right, it's Drew. Hope you have a great Tuesday. 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
0: So Florida Georgia Line may officially be getting the band back together. A Stagecoach dropped a teaser showing Tyler Hubbard and Brian Kelly loaning gear into the back of an old Chevy pickup. Brian looks at Tyler and says, "Are we really doing this again?" Tyler says, "Looks like it, bro." And the caption, LFG. Subtle. Subtle as putting your ex back in your Instagram bio. Stagecoach, April 23rd through the 25th in Indio, California. The full lineup should be coming soon. But unless these two are just carpooling to California with an alarming amount of musical equipment, Florida Georgia Line appears to be back.
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We're sending you to Sin City. Jason Aldean, Luke Bryan, December 11th, Allegiant Stadium. You and a friend could be there. The winning starts in 2 weeks. Monday, September 28th.

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1: 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We'll do it again tomorrow. Continue our conversation with Low Cash on the show and get you one step closer to going to Vegas. Yeah, kick that off September 28th. You and a friend, Jason Aldean, Luke Bryan, and Cincy.

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0: We that Kip Moore is coming back to see us again. And this time, he's unplugged. 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

0: are we that Kip Moore is coming back to see us again. This time, he's unplugged. Thursday night, December 10th, his Reason to Believe acoustic tour rolls into the Vic Theater downtown. 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

And Kip Moore is coming back to see us again. This time, he's unplugged. Thursday night, December 10th, his Reason to Believe acoustic tour rolls into the Vic Theater downtown. More girls like you. 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

0: 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This time, he's unplugged. Thursday night, December 10th, his Reason to Believe acoustic tour rolls into the Vic Theater downtown. 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

0: are we that Kip Moore is coming back to see us again. This time, he's unplugged. Thursday night, December 10th, his Reason to Believe acoustic tour rolls into the Vic Theater downtown. 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

0: Kip Moore is coming back to see us again. This time, he's unplugged. 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

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Oh my gosh. 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

social interaction and more people talking in the hallway and getting more text messages, it's going to be so much fun. And I realize we have, what, like 9 months to wait for it? But we're going to get there together. Kenny Chesney at Soldier Field, the original Vibe Room Tour 2027, bringing along Eric Church and Sheryl Crow and Graylin James. And it's just all the feels. 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So on sale for Gen Pop, that's you and me, two Fridays away at 10 a.m. on the 25th through KennyChesney.com. But we have your seats first and free every hour this weekend and then all next week, too. 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Good morning. Good morning. Good morning. Good morning. I'm Drew Walker. Why don't we get you into this really intimate experience with Kit Moore downtown of the Vic Theater in December, the Reason to Believe acoustic tour. Seats right now. The keyword is salt, like we just saw him at the Salt Shed with Billy Currington. S-A-L-T is the word and how you spell salt. Text it back to me now, 800-593-FREE. The keyword is salt. The phone number is 800-593-FREE. Send me a text.

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0: Showers lingering this morning and then clearing out, just clouds again. Cooler than yesterday, much cooler. Wow. 74 for the high this afternoon. Clouds, maybe a drizzle again tomorrow and back to 80.
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0: 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Really cool for him and you coming up in the snack pack here. 6

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1: High heels or sneakers, you don't give a damn. My baby loves me.
0: Okay, so it's not the song title this time. It's the words that come after.

0: at 98.3 and 102.3 with Drew Walker Mornings. Hi there. What's your name? Where are you calling from?
1: Brandy DePew and Waukegan.
0: Hi, Brandy. How are you this morning?
1: Good.
0: Do you want to play Martina Countryoke?
1: Sure.
0: You sound all business, Brandy. You're like, Drew, I'm going to win. I just want to play. Give me the tickets, right?
1: Yeah.
0: Here we go.
2: High heels or sneakers, don't give a damn. My baby loves me just the
0: How do you finish that, Brandy?
1: The way that I am.
0: Just the way that I am.
2: High heels or sneakers, you don't give a damn. My baby loves me just the way that I am.
0: Look at that, Brandy. Way to go, girl. Have you seen her in concert before?
1: No.
0: Are you excited to see her in concert?
1: Yeah.
0: You sound... I can't read you this morning, Brandy. Is it stressful at work or you were just stressed about trying to get it right?
1: No, I think I'm just excited.
0: I think you should be excited because she is making her Ravinia debut this Saturday night and you have two passes to go see her and enjoy all the Martina music at Ravinia.
1: All right, sounds good.
0: I looked you up in the system. Is this your first time winning with us?
1: Yes.
0: Yay, another first timer. Brandy, every time that somebody wins for the first time, an angel gets their wings. I think it's true.

0: Kip Moore is coming back to see us again. This time, he's unplugged. Thursday night, December 10th, his Reason to Believe acoustic tour rolls into the Vic Theater downtown. 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
1: 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This is Kip Moore, and I am Free Country.
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1: In case you missed it, on the Emmys on Monday night, Sally Field and Reba did a beautiful tribute to Dolly Parton, Reba performing her Appalachian Memories backed by a string section. The highlights on the Emmys socials, beautiful. And if you missed Garth Brooks, oh boy, if you missed him at the Allstate over the weekend, four shows, well, that's okay. Just announced first time ever headlining Stagecoach in California. This is in the desert in April next year, along with Riley Green and Zach Top, the other headliners. And then you got Hardy and Willie Nelson and Kelly Clarkson and Brothers Osborne, Shaboozy, Dasha, Stella Lefty, Stephen Wilson Jr. That sounds like a party. 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

Are you a fan of football like me in the NFL? We were having this realization because we were watching the Bears on Sunday after the Garth Brooks game. So you're watching it delayed. And as much as the Bears are my team and my season, it's still a little bit sad for me to give up on summer. Not officially yet. I hear you. But I got something for you if you like the NFL football like I do. 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I'm going to get you a 65-inch big screen TV just for getting your picks in with our first and free pick and contest. 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Now, we're back at it tomorrow night. 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

yesterday on the show this time, we're getting ready to announce this huge Kenny Chesney news for you, which is him coming back to Soldier Field for the Vibroom Tour. Fun part for you and me is that the next best thing here in Chicagoland, absolutely, the Kenny Chesney tribute band, The Good Stuff, they are out with me and the Village of Antioch on Saturday afternoon. 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I will be there between 4 and 6 on Saturday afternoon with a whole bunch of fun and tickets and the Kenny music and the barbecue. 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Right now, I want to get you these Kip Moore tickets. The Acoustic Night inside the Vic Theater, a Thursday night, December 10th, downtown. The keyword is shed. It was the last time we saw him just a couple weeks ago with Billy Currington. Was at Salt Shed. S-H-E-D. Text that back to me now, 800-593-FREE. 800-593-FREE. That's my phone number. The keyword is shed.

0: enough. Kenny Chesney is back, baby. 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
1: Oh, yeah. 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
0: Saturday, June 26th with Eric Church, Sheryl Crow, and Graylin James. 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
0: But we've got yours first. Yep, listen every hour this weekend to grab your RSVP for the party of the summer. 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

0: temps this morning, tapering off after lunchtime. 74 for the high this afternoon. Much cooler than we were yesterday. And then a chance of rain again tomorrow. A little warmer, though. 80.
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0: All right, coming up in the free fall, powered by Freddie Bear Sports in Tinley Park, the filming of the video of this song prompted the country star to get on a plane for the very first time. Can you imagine? Free fall here, next.

Toby Riley Green, new now, Think As You Drunk, Chicagolands, Free Country at 98.3 and 102.3 with Drew. Let's do the free fall back into 1992 this morning. The filming of the video of this song made the country star get on a plane for the very first time. Isn't that crazy? I mean, I think the star was in the early 20s when it happened. The video was shot in Durango, Colorado. The song was their debut hit, title track to the debut project. Made it all the way to number 4, although we love Everywhere Today. And just a few weeks ago, well, actually, in my mind, it was a few weeks ago, but a couple months now, John Michael Montgomery announced his farewell tour, Hanging It Up. Life's a Dance. Free falling back to 92 this morning at Free Country.

We're just talking about Durango, Colorado for the free fall here at Free Country at 98.3 and 102.3. Have you ever been to Durango? I feel like I went there as a kid with my parents, and I want to say it's an old cowboy town, but I think it's much more built up since then. Where would you go if you could have any dream vacation destination? Would you go into the mountains of Colorado? Would you go to, I don't know, the coast? Would you go to Florida? The ultimate free escape is yours right now. Airfare to any major U.S. city, luxury hotel accommodations, unique VIP experiences for you and your bestie. And it's easy because every weekday, three chances to win. Three chances to qualify to win. 7:20 right now in the morning with me, 12:20 at lunchtime with Hannah B, and then 5:20 on the ride home with Leah, and then you text them back to us. You can also, if you're in front of your laptop or desktop, you can always put them into the freebies page of freecountrychicago.com, but I also think texting might be a little easier for you. The keyword right now is Boston. Maybe you want to go to Boston, go see a Patriots game or something. B-O-S-T-O-N. You know the word Boston, now text it back to

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1: Would you like to be VIP on the track at the Speedway for Mitchell Tenpenny in July?
3: Yes. My name is Tiana.
1: You are our first Zach Top winner.
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1: Yeah.
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1: Another first timer.
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That means we have one final weekend of our Summer of a Thousand Koozies with all the things happening. 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Tomorrow afternoon in Wilmington, and then Saturday at lunchtime in Mount Prospect. Saturday afternoon in Antioch. I love this most because it's Jillian in Wilmington for the Farmers Market tomorrow. Hannah has your Luke Bryan tickets at Mount Prospect Vasa Fitness, brand new in Mount Prospect on Saturday, and then the Small Town Smokeout for the Village of Antioch on Saturday afternoon. 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We've got some new swag as well, and always concert tickets and fun. So Wilmington, Mount Prospect, and Antioch this weekend. 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

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Because you're laughing uncontrollably. That was me yesterday in the hallway. This question alone, okay? What is something you are shockingly good at that you've never really mentioned to anyone because it would sound completely made up if you did? It's Free Country at 98.3 and 102.3. This was on Facebook on a thread, and it just keeps getting better the more comments that you see. What is something you're shockingly good at that you've never mentioned to anybody because it would sound completely made up? Mark said, I am a 48-year-old man who can sew anything. Okay, I like that. Jenny said, Guitar Hero. I dropped out of high school for a bit. I played it nonstop to keep myself busy. I even won money at a couple tournaments. And now I am a 36-year-old woman who works for the government. I doubt my prowess would be appreciated in polite conversation. Okay, you won money for Guitar Hero. Please don't tell my 18-year-old that. Okay, this is crazy. Okay, Steph says, I have an ungodly accurate internal clock. If I need to wake up at 6:14 a.m. for a flight, I will open my eyes at exactly 6:13. Look at the clock and watch the numbers change. It works without fail, no matter how tired I am, what time zone I'm in. Whenever I try to explain it to people, they think I am lying or secretly setting up a silent vibrating alarm. Okay, is that a thing? Have you heard of anyone like this? Oh my gosh, Jason said speed reading. I don't just skim over the words, though. I'm able to process everything I read. I feel like that's the guy. Do you remember the show Suits on USA where the lawyer who wasn't a lawyer, who he said, once I read it, I remember it and I never, ever forget it? Is there something on this that you can add to this list? What is something you're shockingly good at that you've never mentioned to anybody because it would sound completely made up if you did? Send me a text. Send me a voice memo. Get in touch. I want to hear 800-593-FREE. 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

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That is the phone number, the keyword.

0: Kip Moore is coming back to see us again. This time, he's unplugged. 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

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Target, we did this when our kids were little. They have a very popular car seat trade-in event. It returns this Sunday, where if you drop off your old car seat, you get a 20% off Target Circle bonus gift card on new baby gear, and the event goes this Sunday through October 3rd. So you have a couple weeks to take care of it. And this is the one thing where you're like, okay, my kid has outgrown the car seat. I know that I'm not supposed to toss it and I'm not supposed to buy a used car seat. However, when you turn in the old car seat, they can verify, you know, the people who are in charge of it and be like, okay, this is good to reuse, or we can donate this for women's shelter. But if this is you and you've been thinking, I am almost outgrown, this is a trade-in to do it properly, and you get a 20% off Target gift card starting Sunday. That's just a little extra love. And talking about kids, I am still a fan of Peanuts. I love the comic strip. I love everything about it, especially the Christmas music. If this is you, there's a brand new Snoopy glass cold cup and 9 other items to celebrate. This is the 60th anniversary of It's the Great Pumpkin, Charlie Brown. I know. You can get pumpkin spice now. You can get pumpkin in your Dunkin' like I did this morning. Well, Starbucks has this limited edition Peanuts collection, and they just rolled it out. So yeah, I think we're ready for it. I think we're ready for The Great Pumpkin, Charlie Brown.

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Pride making her Ravinia debut this Saturday after entertaining us for decades. Crazy that she's never been at Ravinia, but I want you to be there because it's going to be a really special night with free country. So let's play Martina Countryoke.

three words. How do you finish that for your Ravinia passes for Saturday? Martina Country Oki, 800-593-FREE. 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
1: Yesterday, we got the Kenny Tour announcement for Soldier Field in June. Heads up, he is headlining the Today Show Summer Concert Series tomorrow morning. Tomorrow morning, a little Thursday Kenny live action on NBC for the Today Show. So set your DVR if you remember. And Billboard reporting that Ella Langley choosing Texas. It has now tied the longest number one run in the history of the Billboard Hot 100 chart. All genre, 22 weeks atop the charts, matching Mariah Carey's All I Want for Christmas Is You. Now, yes, it's holiday, non-holiday, so I think there's an asterisk there. We think, though, if we get next week as another number one, Ella will have the new record, and I think she's going to get there. Can we just say that out loud? 23 weeks at number one for all genre, all types of music. That's incredible. Ella. And that is your country snack pack. For more Nashville Now, you can always hop online, freecountrychicago.com. On a train.

0: of the 90s at 9, Free Country at 98.3 and 102.3. Good morning. What's your name? Where are you calling from?
1: Kevin Ballard from Manhattan, Illinois.
0: Hey, Kevin. How are you today?
1: Good.
0: What is going on that is good in your world this week, other than the Bears scoring 59 points on Sunday?
1: Oh, not having to work this weekend.
0: You have the whole week off. That's pretty awesome. Are you doing anything fun, or are you just laying low?
1: Just laying low, buddy.
0: Okay. Let's do Martina Countryoki. Three words, Kevin. What do you think?
1: Watching over you and me.
0: You and

0: Nicely done, Kevin. Are you a huge Martina fan? Was that easy for you, or did you have to think about it for a little bit?
1: No, it was easy for me. I listened to country since I was 5 years old.
0: There you go. Have you seen Martina in concert before?
1: Have not.
0: Oh, my gosh. Well, this is awesome because you're going to see her for the first time, and she is making her Ravinia debut. She's never performed there before. You got two passes to see her this Saturday.
1: Sweet. Thank you very much.
0: All right, buddy. I looked you up in the system. Is this your first time winning with us?
1: It is.
0: Hey! Another first timer. We're on a streak, Kevin. I love that for you.

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Why does this song, Faith, her voice grabs me every time? Deep cut for the 90s at 9. Digging it. All right, showers continue throughout the day. 76 for the high this afternoon. Maybe a chance of a thunderstorm tomorrow morning, but warmer. High 80. 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Let's get you these Kitmore acoustic passes for the Vic Theater downtown in December. 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

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Yes, Kenny Chesney is coming to see us at Soldier Field. Yes, you win tickets all day Saturday and Sunday, and then next week as well. And the thing is, we've been waiting 3 years because he was at the Sphere. Did you see yesterday that Oprah is the newest person doing a Sphere? I don't know if you call it a residency. It's a weekend thing, one weekend only, in April next year. But I love it because if you remember her show from Chicago, she used to have these aha moments. Like, that is the moment I was enlightened about the situation we're talking about. Well, the Sphere, it's going to be Oprah Winfrey's aha, a new live immersive experience in collab with a bunch of musicians, artists, and storytellers from all over the globe. Okay, that sounds really interesting. And the fact that it's Oprah, so you know you're going to have a surprise or two.

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Martina tickets for her Ravinia debut this weekend. Join Jillian tomorrow afternoon. She's going to be broadcasting from the very last farmers market of the year in Wilmington. This is so much fun because Wilmington, the Coalition for a Healthy Community, they partnered with the Park District to show all of the resources that Wilmington has to offer on how to seek help, help those in need. Great food, fun, amazing shopping. Love a good farmers market tomorrow afternoon in Wilmington on Water Street with Jillian. The full scoop, the events page of freecountrychicago.com. New now, Jelly Roll is his hands up.

play for it because the CMA just announced something cool. CMA presents I Will Always Love You, A Celebration of Dolly Parton is going to air live next month on ABC and Disney Plus on October 21st. It's a Wednesday night. They're going to film it at the Fisher Center at Belmont University, and it's going to trace Dolly's career and philanthropy through performances, archived footage. Why do I have trouble with that word? And personal stories as well. But the cool part, the CMA and Belmont, they're going to donate the proceeds from the special to her Imagination Library. Disney also chipping in as well. So that is coming up next month, October 21st on ABC. Anna B is in next. More Kit Moore passes for the intimate Vic Theater show in December downtown, 10:05, and then every hour today, free at 5 after. I'm Drew Walker. Stay dry today. Be good to yourself. You deserve it. And I'll see you back here early tomorrow morning. Peace.

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morning. 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It is Hannah B., Chicagoland's free country. 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

happening in the country music world. Eric Church going on tour with Kenny Chesney, coming to see us at Soldier Field in June. We'll have those tickets for you to win before you can even buy them this weekend. But also, Florida Georgia Line just announced their reunion tour for 2027 at Chicagoland's Free Country or Bell Bottom Buzz. And it's called Anything Goes Again, the festival tour. It features 12 shows, and they'll all be at country musical festivals across the country. 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
1: On top of the Kenny Tour news, FGL announced officially their 12-date festival reunion tour. It's called Anything Goes Again. The first date dropped earlier this week. It is Stagecoach in Indio in April. Our second festival announced this morning, Myrtle Beach. Will we get a Chicago date? I'm hoping so. And the CMA just announced a two-hour tribute special coming up for Dolly Parton next month. It's called CMA Presents I Will Always Love You, a celebration of Dolly Parton, airing live Wednesday night, October 21st on ABC and Disney Plus from the Fisher Center at Belmont University. It's going to trace her career, her philanthropy through performances, archive footage, and personal stories. And both the CMA and Belmont are going to donate the proceeds from the special to her Imagination Library. And that is your country snack pack. 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

for a way to win tickets to see Luke Bryan, well, I would love to meet you this Saturday at Vasa Fitness in Mount Prospect. It is now open. I'll have Luke Bryan tickets for you to win. More details at

is our last Summer of a Thousand Koozies weekend. Isn't that crazy? 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I'm Drew Walker. Hope you have a fantastic Wednesday. I'll see you back here early tomorrow morning.

0: just always want long eyelashes. 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It's a beauty trend. I'll tell you more about that coming up. It's Chicagoland's Free Country.
1: I was all but 22, I think, at the time.

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0: The latest beauty trend among young men worldwide is trimming their eyelashes for a more masculine look. It's Chicagoland's free country. But experts say it's risky because eyelashes are important in protecting your eyes from debris. Isn't that funny? It's actually not funny because us women take all the time in the world to gotta curl our lashes, then we put primer on, and then we put mascara on. It is a whole process. We'll do extensions, falsies, and men are trimming their lashes. Tell me how that's fair. Someone explain it. Coming up in just a couple minutes at 11:05. Tell you what is fair. We got Kit Moore tickets for you to win. Thursday night, December 10th. It's his Reason to Believe acoustic tour at the Vic Theater. Another key word coming up. Stick around.
1: 3 years is long enough. Kenny Chesney is back, baby. The original five-room tour 2027. He's taking over Soldier Field next summer, and we want to send you there for free.
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0: Friday, June 26th with Eric Church, Sheryl Crow, and Graylin James. 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No problem. 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Yep, listen every hour this weekend to grab your RSVP for the party of the summer. Kenny, Church, Sheryl Crow, Soldier Field.
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It is our last Summer of a Thousand Koozies weekend. Isn't that crazy? 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I'm Drew Walker. Hope you have a fantastic Wednesday. I'll see you back here early tomorrow morning.

of kindness, where we talk about the good, the positive that's happening in our life, because, you know, that's what Dolly Parton would want. At Chicagoland's Free Country, Melissa said she just bought her daughter her first phone yesterday. She's 13. You know what? It's becoming more and more common, because once the kids go back to school, they're in extracurricular activities, then how do you get a hold of them? So it's exciting. First phone. That's quite the milestone.

0: are we that Kip Moore is coming back to see us again. This time, he's unplugged. Thursday night, December 10th, his Reason to Believe acoustic tour rolls into the Vic Theater downtown. 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

work week. Almost just about halfway there, right? And a Sunday morning when you're up early running errands. It's Lon Helton's Country Countdown USA, and he's going to be chatting with this guy right here, Riley Green, at Chicagoland's Free Country.

0: you're sitting at work and you're like, wow, I'm in need of a vacation. It's only like the third or fourth week of the school year. Your kids are running around. Well, having you run around from sports practice to dropping them off at Friday night football games to all of the things. And that's why we want to help you with your ultimate free escape, where we are going to send you to any major U.S. city of your choice with luxury hotel accommodations, unique VIP experiences for you and your bestie. We got your next keyword coming up at 12:20. So you're going to want to make sure you're listening for that. That's coming up in the next hour at Chicagoland's Free Country.
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2: On top of the Kenny Tour news, FGL announced officially their 12-date festival reunion tour. It's called Anything Goes Again. The first date dropped earlier this week. It is Stagecoach in Indio in April. Our second festival announced this morning, Myrtle Beach. Will we get a Chicago date? 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

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Just listen for those keywords from 6.05 a.m. until 6.05 p.m. Got your next keyword coming up at 1.05, but I got another keyword coming up for you in just a couple minutes for your ultimate free escape. And that's where we want to send you to any major U.S. city. We got luxury hotel accommodations, airfare, all of the things that you need for a nice, relaxing vacation, a little getaway, maybe you and your hubby, or a little girl's trip. Next keywords coming up around 12:20 at Chicagoland's Free Country. 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
8: Hey there, it's Jillian. 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We'll see you there this Thursday.
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is our last Summer of a Thousand Koozies weekend. Isn't that crazy? 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I'm Drew Walker. Hope you have a fantastic Wednesday. I'll see you back here early tomorrow morning.

this was so funny. So when I was at my cousin's bachelorette party in Arizona, we had ring pops. Took a picture, sent it to my boyfriend Eric, and he said, don't worry, I'm going to be putting a real ring on that finger soon. And then today I found out that Ring Pop is entering the wedding market with a new ring collection. Watermelon, citrus, strawberry ring pops, and a pearl white ring. They're available exclusively at David's Bridal. How cute is that? And then each candy has a theme wrapper that says hard launch, I'm yours, off the market, pop the question, and I said yes. I'm like, okay, that is the most clever thing. I love this. It's Chicagoland's free country. The sun's

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0: trying to win those tickets to see Martina McBride this Saturday at Ravinia. Jillian's going to have your tickets tomorrow night from 5 to 7. She'll be in downtown Wilmington for the last farmer's market of the year. So you definitely want to be there because then you can enter to win those Martina McBride tickets. 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Coming up at 1:05, it's another Free at 5 After keyword for those Kit Moore tickets. Stick around.
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like you're going to want to go and see Kenny Chesney. He is back. He's coming to see us Soldier Field next summer. And we want to send you. We got

our last Summer of a Thousand Koozies weekend. Isn't that crazy? Looking for you tomorrow afternoon in Wilmington, on Saturday in Mount Prospect and Antioch as well. 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I'm Drew Walker. Hope you have a fantastic Wednesday. I'll see you back here early tomorrow morning.

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Luke Bryan tickets for you to win as well. 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

0: Kip Moore is coming back to see us again. This time, he's unplugged. 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

apps that are using AI chatbots to pose as real matches. 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

0: Selfishly back. She is coming up at 2, and at 2:05, she'll have your free at 5 after keyword for those Kit Moore tickets. I'm Hannah B. out of here for the afternoon. Have a great rest of your... It's Wednesday. Have a great rest of your Wednesday night. I don't know why, for some reason, I thought it was Tuesday, but we're halfway through the work week. I'll chat with you tomorrow at 10. As always, sending you positive vibes at Chicagoland's Free Country.
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2: On top of the Kenny Tour news, FGL announced officially their 12-date festival reunion tour. It's called Anything Goes Again. The first date dropped earlier this week. It is Stagecoach in Indio in April. Our second festival announced this morning, Myrtle Beach. Will we get a Chicago date? I'm hoping so. And the CMA just announced a 2-hour tribute special coming up for Dolly Parton next month. 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
12: You gotta crank that.

I don't think I'll have one of those for a while. Definitely need a little bit of a detox after vacation. I am back. It was incredible. I have an important update, though, too. If you're wondering, I packed exactly enough underwear. Not one extra, not one left behind. That is how close we were cutting it. But now I'm back at work and just trying to remember what day it is and how emails work. I'm Leah at Chicagoland's Free Country. How lucky are we that Kip Moore is coming back? Not only am I back, but Kip Moore coming back, and this time he's unplugged. You want to see him? I love me an acoustic show. And that tour coming to the Vic Theater downtown December 10th, getting you there right now with, yes, today is Wednesday. The keyword is weed, W-E-E-D. You want to get in on this show? Text in weed to 800-593-FREE.

beach, but I was in Newport on an island, Rhode Island. Newport specifically, that's where we spent most of our time. Absolutely beautiful, my annual girls trip. Find you the people that you can vacation with. My two girlfriends, just the absolute best. One's in North Carolina, the other in Texas, and we meet somewhere different every year and just have a great time. Most of the time, laughing at Leah because my life is kind of

0: all my life, as organized as I am when it comes to being a mom, like I know where they need to be. When it comes to me, I have no idea what's going on. Hope you're enjoying your hump day here at Chicagoland's free country. I am Leah and I am back daily download time. If you're also not organized in your life, well, this guy's not. It's comedian Greg Warren.
1: During 2020, I had a lot of free time, like a lot. And I wanted to use it to better myself in some way. And I didn't. Like, I worsened myself quite a bit. I'm not responsible. I lose stuff. If there's an important document, I don't have it. I'm a constant disappointment to the DMV. Sir, do you have your social security card? I haven't seen that in 30 years. Sir, it's an important document. Well, then you guys shouldn't have printed it on a gum wrapper. Okay? At least the passport people made a book out of their thing. It's got pages and a cover. And yes, I lost that one too, but I shouldn't have. Sir, do you have your birth certificate? My birth certificate? That document is 54 years old. I also don't have the Declaration of Independence.

0: announced officially their 12-date festival reunion tour. It's called Anything Goes Again. The first date dropped earlier this week. It is Stagecoach in Indio in April. Our second festival announced this morning, Myrtle Beach. Will we get a Chicago date? I'm hoping so. And the CMA just announced a two-hour tribute special coming up for Dolly Parton next month. It's called CMA Presents I Will Always Love You, a celebration of Dolly Parton, airing live Wednesday night, October 21st on ABC and Disney Plus from the Fisher Center at Belmont University. It's going to trace her career, her philanthropy, through performances, archive footage, and personal stories. And both the CMA and Belmont are going to donate the proceeds from the special to her Imagination Library. 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

Morgan Wallen's fans are buzzing. He shared a picture on social media that looks a lot like the artwork from Grand Theft Auto 6. So now, obviously, fans are thinking Morgan's music is going to be featured in the game, just in case you needed another reason to go

is our last Summer of a Thousand Koozies weekend. Isn't that crazy? Looking for you tomorrow afternoon in Wilmington, on Saturday in Mount Prospect and Antioch as well. 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I'm Drew Walker. Hope you have a fantastic Wednesday. I'll see you back here early tomorrow morning.

How could you not? Ella Langley leading the CMA nominees. I missed a lot while I was gone, but 9 girlfriend, way to go, including 2 for single of the year. So she's going to be battling herself there. The awards are going to air live November 18th on ABC and Disney Plus with Lainey Wilson as your host.

0: baby, bye bye.
1: It ain't over until I say it's over. Bye bye to summer. We do that this week, and we're officially in that weird part of September where summer is just still hanging on, but fall is standing in the doorway and knocking. That officially starts next week. And then your personality changes, right? We want the football and the hoodies and the bonfires and the cozy dinners. I'm just not emotionally ready to give up summer yet. I'm Leah at Chicagoland's Free Country, but it is going to happen, and we have something to look forward to this fall, well, pretty much almost December. Talking Kip Moore coming back, acoustic tour rolling through the Vic Theater, free at 5 after. Getting you in on that. Another keyword up next. Stay right there.
2: 3 years is long enough. Kenny Chesney is back, baby. The original five-room tour 2027. 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
19: 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All

want to go see Kip Moore unplug? The answer is yes. How lucky are we? He's coming back to see us Thursday night, December 10th. His Reason to Believe acoustic tour coming to the Vic Theater seats. Those are on sale now. You can get those AXS.com. 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

0: just trying to play catch up here because while I was gone, 2026 CMA nominees, those were announced Entertainer of the Year, Luke Combs on there, also Album of the Year and Male Vocalist of the Year. We shall see what happens. The awards are going to air live on ABC and Disney Plus November 18th. I'm Leon. I am back. It's Wednesday. I'm going to have to keep reminding myself of that here at Chicagoland's Free Country.
1: Well,

0: is our last Summer of a Thousand Koozies weekend. Isn't that crazy? Looking for you tomorrow afternoon in Wilmington, on Saturday in Mount Prospect and Antioch as well. 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I'm Drew Walker. Hope you have a fantastic Wednesday. I'll see you back here early tomorrow morning.
1: We got winners. We got losers. Chain smokers and boozers. And we got yuppies. We got bikers. And we've got...

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0: believe that Kip Moore is coming back to see us again. This time, he's unplugged. Thursday night, December 10th, his Reason to Believe acoustic tour rolls into the Vic Theater downtown. 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
2: Highs in the mid-70s today, looking at some afternoon, evening showers, possibly getting down to 66 tonight. And then those showers, thunderstorms, a possibility tomorrow morning, high around 80. 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

big announcement happened yesterday. Did you catch it? Kenny Chesney is back. Was it yesterday or the day before? I don't know. I've been gone, but Kenny is back, baby. Going to be at Soldier Field Saturday, June 26th. And the lineup is stacked. It includes Eric Church and Sheryl Crow. And tickets aren't even going to be on sale until next Friday. But we will have them for you this weekend. Free at 5 after. If you want to go see Kenny, Soldier Field. 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

Life is stressful, and I will say I am lucky and blessed to be able to take the vacation that I am able to. I actually kept telling my girlfriends, I just feel so grateful right now, because I was before I left. I felt like I was, I call it my breaking point, but when was the last time you felt

0: totally maxed out mentally, or maybe put it like this. Think back to the last time you were not totally maxed out mentally. I'm Leah on your hump day here at Chicagoland's Free Country. According to a new report, over half of Americans, 54%, say that their mental load is max capacity every week. People obviously have different ways of relieving that pressure. In San Francisco, people are screaming at the ocean. Sometimes people just scream into a pillow, but we don't have the ocean. We have Lake Michigan. I guess you could go out and yell at that. Don't yell at me, though. Free at 5 after. We are getting you in to an acoustic show. Kip Moore coming back to see us again in December. Another keyword on deck.
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2: On top of the Kenny Tour news, FGL announced officially their 12-date festival reunion tour. It's called Anything Goes Again. The first date dropped earlier this week. It is Stagecoach in Indio in April. Our second festival announced this morning, Myrtle Beach. Will we get a Chicago date? I'm hoping so. 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

wasting your time here. Let's get right to it. 4 o'clock keyword, free at 5 after. We are sending you to go see Kip Moore, coming back to see us again. And this time it's going to be Unplugged, an acoustic tour. His Reason to Believe acoustic tour coming to the Vic Theater downtown Thursday night, December 10th. Rosemont is the keyword that I need from you right now. R-O-S-E-M-O-N-T. 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

0: can't with this story. 4 o'clock feel good here at Chicagoland's Free Country. A three-year-old girl in Texas, her name is Emmy. She's being honored for helping save her mom's life during a medical emergency. She was the only other person home. Her mom suffered from a seizure at the time. And Emmy FaceTimed her grandparents, who were nearly 700 miles away in Georgia. They helped her contact 911. Here's some of that 911 audio.
1: We have my three-year-old granddaughter on FaceTime. My daughter's having a seizure. My granddaughter is three, and they're at home alone.
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0: Wayne's new album, That's Just Me, is coming out this week, and he recently sat down and talked about his writing process.
1: Every year that things are going well and it grows and things get bigger, I always tend to make sure I find a way to write from that same place that got me here, which is that small town in Alabama where I grew up. So I always try to go home and write, you know, at least four or five songs going to be on every record from that mindset of just like, you know, how I grew up and my family values and things that, like I said, I wrote about from the beginning. And then every record, I want to try to push myself musically a little bit into something I'm not necessarily comfortable with.
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1: On top of the Kenny Tour news, FGL announced officially their 12-date festival reunion tour. It's called Anything Goes Again. The first date dropped earlier this week. It is Stagecoach in Indio in April. Our second festival announced this morning, Myrtle Beach. Will we get a Chicago date? I'm hoping so. And the CMA just announced a two-hour tribute special coming up for Dolly Parton next month. It's called CMA Presents I Will Always Love You, a celebration of Dolly Parton, airing live Wednesday night, October 21st on ABC and Disney Plus from the Fisher Center at Belmont University. It's going to trace her career, her philanthropy, through performances, archive footage, and personal stories. And both the CMA and Belmont are going to donate the proceeds from the special to her Imagination Library. And that is your Country Snack Pack. 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

Reunion tour. It is happening. Talking Florida Georgia Line. They just announced that tour for 2027, and it's called Anything Goes Again, the festival tour. It's going to feature 12 shows, and they'll be at country music festivals across the country. Will it be Country Thunder? I think only two have been announced so far. More to come here at Chicagoland's Free Country. Baby.

is our last Summer of a Thousand Koozies weekend. Isn't that crazy? Looking for you tomorrow afternoon in Wilmington, on Saturday in Mount Prospect and Antioch as well. 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I'm Drew Walker. Hope you have a fantastic Wednesday. I'll see you back here early tomorrow morning.

it is back. Are you good with stats? Are the odds always in your favor? They were not for me this last weekend. I'm not even... Well, you can guess who I'm a fan of. It just was not a great week one. But you want to get in on our first and free pick'em contest? You could get your hands on a big screen TV. Get those picks in by tomorrow, 5 o'clock. So get the picks in before the first game every week, and that is on Thursday this week. All the details that you need on our freebies page at freecountrychicago.com.

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0: not miss it. This Saturday, Tim McGraw, Tinley Park Summit, Alpine Valley last month, and it was incredible. You can get details on the show concerts page at freecountrychicago.com. I'm Leah. It is ride home time. I want to get you there. Quitting time, leave work behind, and free at five after. If you want to get in to see Kip Moore acoustically in December, that keyword up next.
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is a very specific moment after vacation where you realize, oh yeah, I have responsibilities like the laundry and the groceries and the work and the school stuff and the appointments and the calendar. 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I'm Leah on your ride home here at Chicagoland's Free Country. I also want to get you to go see Kip Moore. Acoustic Vic Theater is where he's going to be downtown Thursday night, December 10th with you. Chicago, that is your keyword right now. 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

you want to go, your dream vacation destination. I was asked several times why we chose Rhode Island. I will explain, kind of, because I don't know if we ever came up with a clear answer on why Rhode Island, but I'll let you know. 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

is our last Summer of a Thousand Koozies weekend. Isn't that crazy? 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I'm Drew Walker. Hope you have a fantastic Wednesday. I'll see you back here early tomorrow morning.

Kenny Chesney is back. That was announced Saturday, June 26th, is when you could see him Soldier Field free at 5 after this weekend. We are sending you there here at Chicagoland's Free Country. I'm Leah on your ride home. Hope you are having a great Wednesday. Right now, though, I have a keyword for you if you want to go on your dream vacation in the U.S. We are going to cover it. Your airfare, your luxury hotel accommodations, unique VIP experiences for you and your bestie. And yes, me, my two besties, we pick a different place every year. We absolutely loved the East Coast. We went to Boston. We were like, we need to get back out here. That's why we landed on Rhode Island and ended up in Newport for 5 incredible days, flew into Providence, spent a little bit of time there, but Newport is truly where it's at. One of my all-time favorite vacations of ours. That was number 8. One of them, though, we did go to Texas. Was not a big fan of Texas. I know it's huge, though. You can see and you can do a lot in Texas. Texas is your keyword right now. T-E-X-A-S. Texas is going to get you closer to your ultimate free escape. 3 chances to win. Make sure you're listening again tomorrow morning, 7:20 with Drew Walker. But right now, Texas to 800-593-FREE.

0: lucky are we that Kip Moore is coming back to see us again. This time, he's unplugged. Thursday night, December 10th, his Reason to Believe acoustic tour rolls into the Vic Theater downtown. 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

this morning, and maybe not the first thing. All right, second, third, fourth. I saw it sometime this morning. I had to text my son, who's 19. Immediately, I said, boy, you better not be doing what this beauty trend is right now, what these young men are doing. Country kids say, what? Thankfully, it's not my children doing this. That's coming up next. It's a warning at Chicagoland's Free Country. We've been

their kid, my kid, somebody else's kid. I did tell mine. I said, make sure you do not do this. I will be so upset with you. Country kids say, what? Here on your ride home at Chicagoland's Free Country. I did. I texted my oldest. I said, there is a, and I'm putting this in quotes, a beauty trend among young men worldwide. So the men are out there doing this worldwide, trimming their eyelashes because they want to look more masculine. All right, it's risky. First of all, eyelashes are important. They protect your eyes from debris. Also, they make you look good. Do not trim your eyelashes. Put the scissors down, guys. And ladies, definitely don't ever do that. They don't grow back the way they should. I've made that mistake. Zach John King, new now, get to drinking.

0: couple friends who were at Dan and Shay over the weekend. I feel like everyone I knew went and saw Garth Brooks. Don't worry, the FOMO was real. But we are going to get you in on Kip Moore coming back to see us again. And this time he's doing it unplugged. I love an acoustic show. You're free at 5 after. 6 o'clock keyword, the final one on your Wednesday coming up next.
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2: On top of the Kenny Tour news, FGL announced officially their 12-date festival reunion tour. It's called Anything Goes Again. The first date dropped earlier this week. It is Stagecoach in Indio in April. Our second festival announced this morning, Myrtle Beach. Will we get a Chicago date? I'm hoping so. 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
15: You gotta crank that.

Okay, important question. What's the first thing you do when you get home from vacation? I want to know. Do you immediately unpack? Do we throw everything on the floor and pretend the suitcase just doesn't even exist anymore? Do you start laundry? Oh, I still have to do that. Or do you leave that suitcase just sitting there for the next 3 days while you live out of it? That is going to be me. So no judgment. I know my truth. I do. And also, the weather is changing. So I don't need any of those warm weather clothes right now. I'm Leah on your hump day here at Chicagolands. Free country, happy to be back with you, and happy that Kip Moore is coming back to see us, and this time he's doing it unplugged Thursday night, December 10th. His Reason to Believe acoustic tour is going to be at the Vic Theater downtown.

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has happened. Ella Langley's Choose in Texas ties all-time Hot 100 record with 22nd week at number one. Told you, Mariah Carey, we are coming for you. All I want for Christmas is not you. Now, can she be solo at number one? We shall see next week. Here she is now at Chicagoland's Free Country.

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those are still going on, and Jillian is going to be out in Wilmington tomorrow, 5 to 7. 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
1: On top of the Kenny Tour news, FGL announced officially their 12-date festival reunion tour. It's called Anything Goes Again. The first date dropped earlier this week. It is Stagecoach in Indio in April. Our second festival announced this morning, Myrtle Beach. Will we get a Chicago date? I'm hoping so. And the CMA just announced a two-hour tribute special coming up for Dolly Parton next month. It's called CMA Presents I Will Always Love You, a celebration of Dolly Parton, airing live Wednesday night, October 21st on ABC and Disney Plus from the Fisher Center at Belmont University. It's going to trace her career, her philanthropy through performances, archive footage, and personal stories. 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

0: learn something new every day. Sometimes it's helpful. Other times you're probably like, Leah, what am I going to do with this information this time, though? Because starting a new job, it is stressful enough. So if you are or you are thinking about it, or maybe you have a new boss coming into your already existing job, number one thing I learned today, red flags for that new boss that's on the way next year at Chicagoland's Free Country.
1: Well, look who it is. Last call about again. How's your mama? How you been? Girl, it's been too long. Saw your sister at the Circle K. Her baby number two is on the way. Hadn't seen

is our last Summer of a Thousand Koozies weekend. Isn't that crazy? 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I'm Drew Walker. Hope you have a fantastic Wednesday. I'll see you back here early tomorrow morning. On a train.

Are you starting a new job? Are you thinking about starting a new job? Or maybe you have a boss, a new boss, coming into an already existing job of yours. Number one thing I learned today here at Chicagoland's Free Country, because it's already stressful, right? The new job thing, new boss thing. Some red flags that your new boss might be toxic. They put these out. I'm going to share them with you. Do not shoot the messenger, okay?

If they badmouth former employees, that is a no-no. If they want praise and give none, also no-no. Do they ignore your emails? If they only celebrate themselves but not the team, if they constantly change priorities and don't care how it affects the team, if your fellow employees act different around your boss, especially if it causes them stress or anxiety, and then if they choose favorites and it's obvious that certain employees get better treatment. So basically, biggest clue is how your boss makes you feel. If you're anxious or if you're afraid to speak up or dreading work, just a few weeks into the job, that's probably a sign that your boss, he just ain't for you, or she's just not for you. Actually, all of my bosses here, incredible. Like, I'd say anything different, but I did. I worked for a female boss once, and I was like, oh, I gotta get out of this place.

0: but I am. I'm back in the swing of things. Vacation was amazing. My suitcase is not unpacked, and I think I survived the return to reality pretty well. We're heading toward the fall, and football season is here, and honestly, September is kind of a fresh start anyway. So let's make it a good one. Have a great rest of your night. I'm Leah. I will talk to you same time tomorrow here, 2 o'clock at Chicagoland's Free Country. Until then, be nice to each other. My man B-Dub's up next. Bye.
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0: 1983. Dad had a new shed built to store hay in for our beef cows. But the very next week, a whopper of a storm came through, picked up that shed, carried it about 100 feet, and slammed it back down to the ground. Poles were busted, tin was bent, doors were demolished. What's worse, Dad hadn't gotten around to insuring it yet. A few days later, us boys were pulling out nails, stacking up tin, and saving whatever poles were salvageable. That's when we saw them, neighbor after neighbor, showing up and pitching in and tearing that shed apart so we could rebuild. And we did. Of course, it was never quite the same. A lot of bent tin and a little leak here and there. But just a few years ago, Ben's wedding reception was held in that shed because it's still standing. 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That's what it's all about. 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